0: Singer, Oldiestar.
1: Okay, this is it. We're back. I told you we'd be back, right?
2: Hey, Brown, look at the stereo.
3: No, don't touch that. It's not a stereo.
2: What is it? It's
3: what it is.
1: Now, I know it's been a few years. But Hollywood finally caught. That's it. Your favorite group is in the movie business.
3: What's going on in there?
2: Music.
4: What kind of music?
2: Dancing.
5: Rock and roll.
2: Huey?
4: Yo, this is the place. I've got to get in there.
1: You're expecting me.
2: Come on, let's go.
4: Keep an eye on my machine. Don't touch anything. I'll be right back.
1: And I know it's a good song, and I mean, it's got to be a good movie. They even got jackets. Gonzo, show them the jacket. Check this out. For real. Here it is, the moment you've been waiting for. From the big smash hit movie, our latest single, The Power of Love.

0: 60er, 70er, 80er. Oldies da.
1: 7A.
2: What number is this, Chip?
1: 7A.
2: Okay, not me. Like, don't get excited, man. It's because I'm short, I know.

0: 80er.
1: Well, this car is automatic. It's systematic. It's hydromatic. Why, it's greased lightning.

You know what it is? Yeah. That's a pretty hard way to get into it all. It's teardrops, artificially produced. Tears on my pillow. Little Anthony and the Imperials.

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Little Anthony and the Imperials. 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

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She runs in Durban and Lee. 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
1: Discipline remains mercifully.
2: Yes, and neither would you, Derek, this star nonsense.
1: Yes, yes.
2: No, it isn't.
1: I'm sure of it.

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A pair of hop-along boots and a

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1: Well, I remember when I was a lad, times were hard and things were bad, but there's a silver lining behind.

0: 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I like a girl. 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
1: What's that, honey?
0: Pick you up at 8. And don't be late. But, baby, I ain't got no money, honey.

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1: She could be. She could be great. She could be a major star.
0: She is a star, George.
1: The biggest star in the universe right now as we speak. Those who love the set, the director's got all kinds of things. The director's hot. He's hip. He's here. He's going to be doing all kinds of things. He's going to change the color of the set. I like he's got a great idea for a blue.
0: Don't change anything, George.
1: He touches one thing, he's gone. I swear. He's history.
0: I want to meet her.
1: You got it. Anytime. Name the place. Name anywhere, any street. You got it.
0: Now.

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He just gave me a necklace. I don't know, I think it's real diamonds. Yeah, he thinks he can impress me by giving me expensive gifts. It's nice though. You want it?

It's not time to make a change. 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You're still young, that's your fault. There's so much you have to know.

0: Johnny. Listen, you have a new release out. You're 16?
1: Yes, I do. You're 16.
0: I'm not. You are. Let's not waste a minute. Once again, Johnny Burnett, you're 16.
2: Johnny?

0: Star.
1: Hey, you give me one more. One more like tonight.
2: Hey.
1: Hey, man, let me have those sticks. No. Wait, wait.
2: Give me here.
1: Yeah.
2: Open up that door.
1: Wow. Tonight was great. We gotta go on the road, guys. I'm telling you. But I'm telling you, the crowd is great. The people out there screaming, "Hollywood's happening, man!" Wait. What's happening down at the end of the hall? Okay, come on.

0: Hey, what's happening here?
1: Come on up.
0: Oh, I shouldn't have eaten that upside down cake. Hey, Louis, come here. You gotta see this. Hey, Louis. Louis, come here, Louis.
2: 60er, 70er, 80er.

0: Cause you're mine, I walk the line.
1: Sechziger, Siebziger, Achtziger, Oldie Star.
2: Everybody, come on and clap your hand, will you? Oh, yeah. Just for me now. Yeah. I like it like that.

0: 70er, 80er, Oldiestar.
1: That it would be all right for me to take this time to just say a few words to all of you wonderful people.
2: You
1: and
2: go
1: all
2: right ahead, honey.
1: Would like to. See, I haven't been on the show this season except on film because I've been busy. And maybe most of you know about our little baby. We've got a little baby boy, John Carter Cash. And he's a perfect little baby. And I just wanted to say thank you to all you wonderful people all around the world. I'm not singing too well. I haven't sung in a long time.
2: I think
1: and I've been busy.
2: Fine.

0: seen him. I haven't seen him in weeks. He promised me he'd be here.
1: Dog.
0: There you are, you little rat. Oh. Mm. Roses. What are you up to? Who died?
1: We did. It's over. I can't stand publicity.
0: Oh, what's a little publicity?
1: I gotta get out of here. I'm leaving.
0: But honey, you just got here. It's another woman. I knew it.
1: You're the only woman in my life.
0: Swear it.
1: I swear anything.
0: Listen, just stay long enough to hear me sing your song. I sing it better than anybody.
1: Well, almost anybody. Okay, just the one song, and after that, au revoir, my petite. Chouchou.

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1: Listen up, everybody. Tony Billy Boy has been in prison for 25 years. He's only been out for 3 days. The last time you were a free man, the Brooklyn Dodgers were still the Brooklyn Dodgers, and Eisenhower was your president. Laura, Amanda's intrigued with Billy Boy. Billy Boy, ask Amanda for a date.
2: We could go to the Paramount, maybe.
3: There is no more Brooklyn Paramount. It's been taken over by some college.
2: Or the Albee.
3: That's gone too. You're a regular Rip Van Winkle, aren't you? What have you been doing with
4: you inside my mind?
2: It's hard to explain.
3: I can't believe it.
4: And in my dreams, I've kissed your lips 1,000 times.
3: It's been a long time since I've been on a date.

0: It's what I know. This and the can.
1: We could go to Florida, or we could go out west.
0: What are you telling me? When did this become?

0: Mr. Reynolds? Excuse me, but there's something going on in the sculpture class. I think you ought to check it out.
1: I've wanted you to see it so many times, but I finally think it's done.
2: Tell me what you think of it.
3: Oh, it's wonderful.
2: This is how I see you.

I'd like to dedicate this to my father, Francis L. It's a song the girls in the band wrote, Lisa and Wendy.

0: Star.
1: Hey, you give me one more. 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Wait, what's happening down at the end of the hall? Okay, come on.

0: Hey, what's happening here?
1: Come on up.
0: Oh, I shouldn't have eaten that upside down cake. Hey, Louis, come here. You gotta see this. Hey, Louis. Louis, come here, Louis.
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But I wanna know for sure. Come on, hold me tight.

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Listen to the countdown. They're playing our song again. Can't get jumping jack. I want a whole cap bag. 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It's all around you.

Well, I remember when I was a lad, times were hard and things were bad, but there's a silver lining.